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1: Here's a look at your hometown weather forecast on WCFR.
2: Partly sunny for the rest of the day with a high topping out in the 60s. Mostly cloudy tonight with a low near 40. On Thursday, cloudy but then becoming sunny with a high near 56. Slight chance of showers Thursday night, cloudy with a low near 36. On Friday, showers in the morning, otherwise sunny with a high near 56 in the afternoon. Showers are likely Friday night with a low near 33. Saturday, chance of showers, sunny with a high near 43. And Saturday night, partly cloudy with a low near 26. And that's your Vermont weather

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1: Here's a look at your hometown weather forecast on WCFR.
2: Partly sunny for the rest of the day with a high topping out in the 60s. Mostly cloudy tonight with a low near 40. On Thursday, cloudy but then becoming sunny with a high near 56. Slight chance of showers Thursday night, cloudy with a low near 36. On Friday, showers in the morning, otherwise sunny with a high near 56 in the afternoon. Showers are likely Friday night with a low near 33. Saturday, chance of showers, sunny with a high near 43. And Saturday night, partly cloudy with a low near 26. And that's your Vermont weather.
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1: USA Radio News, I'm John Summers. Trudy has intensified into a Category 1 hurricane as it approaches the Pacific coast of Mexico. The U.S. National Hurricane Center reports Trudy's about 300 miles southwest of Acapulco. Correspondent Karen Chamas reports Ukraine resumed attacks on Russian oil refineries after a brief truce.
2: Officials have confirmed that Ukraine has struck a Russian oil refinery following a brief energy infrastructure truce. The strikes came hours after Ukrainian President Volodymyr Zelensky announced the truce, which he said was spurned by Moscow and was over amid deepening tensions with Washington.
3: Of course, it's not an energy ceasefire. It looks like absolutely the continuation escalation from Russia's side.
2: Russia's defense ministry said the Ukrainian attack targeted the Ryazan region southeast of Moscow early on Thursday.
1: A plane crash in Wisconsin claimed 6 lives.
4: 6 people died in a plane crash in Delona near the Wisconsin Dells during a thunderstorm Tuesday night. The NTSB says the single-engine Piper was headed from Kenosha to Menominee when the pilot contacted air traffic control asking to descend after noticing ice was building up on the wings.
5: It sounds like an engine cutting in and out.
4: Sauk County resident Randy Kobeck told WKOW she could hear the plane was in trouble. The county dispatch center received multiple calls around 9:31 p.m.
6: The report of an airplane that possibly crashed. The caller saw an engine fall.
4: Audio courtesy, Broadcastify and WKOW. I'm Jennifer King.
1: Democrats are preparing an ambitious 100 days agenda if they win the House majority in the midterm elections. Democratic leader Hakeem Jeffries said the Democrats will unite on reinstating Obamacare tax breaks, reversing Medicaid cuts, holding votes against the Iran war, and undoing President Trump's tariffs. From America's News Network, USA Radio News.
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They're classics, not old. Well, way down yonder in New Orleans. That's old. That's classic. Baby, baby, baby, I love you, yes I do. Old. Classic. Bells will ring, the sun will shine. Old. Classic. I dream of him and me, and how it's gonna be. Definitely old. The proof is irrefutable. Classic hits on WCFR. Don't you dare call them oldies.

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I'm Sir Jack Scratchy, and every Sunday night at 11, the speed goes up to 80 RPM with the original records. 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One step, Charleston, and jazz it up till midnight. 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

0: Here's a look at your hometown weather forecast on WCFR.
1: Partly sunny for the rest of the day with a high topping out in the 60s. Mostly cloudy tonight with a low near 40. On Thursday, cloudy but then becoming sunny with a high near 56. Slight chance of showers Thursday night, cloudy with a low near 36. On Friday, showers in the morning, otherwise sunny with a high near 56 in the afternoon. Showers are likely Friday night with a low near 33. Saturday, chance of showers, sunny with a high near 43. And Saturday night, partly cloudy with a low near 26. And that's your Vermont weather.

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0: Here's a look at your hometown weather forecast on WCFR.
1: Partly sunny for the rest of the day with a high topping out in the 60s. Mostly cloudy tonight with a low near 40. On Thursday, cloudy but then becoming sunny with a high near 56. Slight chance of showers Thursday night, cloudy with a low near 36. On Friday, showers in the morning, otherwise sunny with a high near 56 in the afternoon. Showers are likely Friday night with a low near 33. Saturday, chance of showers, sunny with a high near 43. And Saturday night, partly cloudy with a low near 26. And that's your Vermont weather.
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1: USA Radio News, I'm John Summers. President Trump says the Pentagon will not live stream the firing squad execution of Fort Hood shooter Nidal Hassan. Pentagon said Hassan's execution is scheduled December 3rd. At a rally in Bullhead City, Arizona, President Trump had this to say about people who leak information regarding the government, including timing of strikes over Iran.
2: When they leak what time you're going to attack a country, and the reason you're attacking is really for defense, because you don't want them to have a weapon that can blow up millions of people at one shot. To me, they're the scum of the earth. The leakers are the scum of the earth.
1: Correspondent Karen Chamas reports on a deadly roof collapse at a school in Pakistan.
3: An official has said the roof of a private school has collapsed in northwestern Pakistan and killed at least 28 schoolchildren and a teacher. Dozens more were injured. A large crowd gathered by the school in Peshawar as several children remained trapped under the rubble. AP footage showed rescuers removing debris with buckets to reach those trapped. Officials said all the children killed or injured were aged 13 or younger.
1: Representative Ilhan Omar's phone is seized and relatives subpoenaed as the investigation involving the member of Congress moves forward.
4: A residential street in Washington, D.C. blocked off Monday morning as agents from Homeland Security Investigations carried boxes labeled seized property evidence from Democratic Representative Ilhan Omar's home. The scope of the investigation was unclear, though Republicans have in the past accused Omar of immigration fraud. An outspoken critic, she's been a rhetorical target of President Trump for years.
5: I think she's a terrible person, but that's really up to the DOJ. I have nothing to do.
4: And Thomas, Washington.
1: From America's News Network, USA Radio News.
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7: Federal officials say Vermont has to take immediate corrective action after state officials caught mistakes in how the state identifies underperforming schools. Vermont spent nearly 8 years incorrectly choosing schools that needed state resources to address widening achievement gaps. According to Zoe Saunders, the Secretary of Education, the state reported its mistake last spring, but the U.S. Department of Education last month designated Vermont as high risk on a $41 million grant, demanding the state immediately fix the mistakes or risk a $100,000 penalty. The state says the reprimand is premature. Amanda Janu, the Democratic nominee for Vermont governor in this fall's election, wants to ban flock cameras and pass legislation telling the companies that run large data centers that they're not welcome in Vermont, at least for now. Governor Phil Scott, her opponent, vetoed a bill earlier this year that would have put new regulations on where large data centers could be built and how they could operate. Janu says new regulations on AI and the data centers that power it are needed to rein in what she calls techno-authoritarianism. Scott says it should be the federal government that regulates AI. Young people ages 18 to 29 consistently see the lowest election turnout of any age group. The 2022 midterm election saw 23% of eligible youth voters turn out across the country. That statistic was 25.7% in Vermont, according to Circle, a nonpartisan research center at Tufts University. But a national survey of more than 5,500 respondents conducted earlier this year by Circle estimates that 56% of young people are extremely likely to vote, with a 2.5% margin of error. With a competitive gubernatorial race in Vermont on the horizon, some experts say the youth vote could have an impact. Burlington Mayor Emma Mulvaney Stanak signed an executive order yesterday outlining how the city will handle civil immigration arrests in places like schools, houses of worship, polling locations, and other protected spaces. The executive order clarifies that the Burlington Police Department will not respond to ICE enforcement at sensitive locations unless there's a reported public safety concern.
8: It's the electric one!

LO on the Electric Lunch. Yes, 2 whole hours of lunch and fun. And it's a Thursday, which means we have a whole 2 hours to celebrate and have some fun while we enjoy our midday repast, that is to say lunch. All us working folks. Of course, before we do any celebrating, we have to figure out what we're going to have for lunch. Oh, look at this. I have some flank steak. Hope you got something good for your lunch. Open up a beverage of your choice. Let's celebrate Global Hand Washing Day. Hand washing is important. We learned that during the COVID thing. Wash your hands and keep the spread to a minimum. Of course, it is Conflict Resolution Day. It is Credit Union Day. Yes, if you join a credit union, well, be thankful. Today is the day I Love Lucy premiered, so it's I Love Lucy Day. And most importantly, it is, for you people who enjoy poutine, National Cheese Curd Day. I think that's pretty darn good. Here's Tom Petty on WCFR.

Partly sunny for the rest of the day with a high topping out in the 60s. Mostly cloudy tonight with a low near 40. On Thursday, cloudy but then becoming sunny with a high near 56. Slight chance of showers Thursday night, cloudy with a low near 36. On Friday, showers in the morning, otherwise sunny with a high near 56 in the afternoon. Showers are likely Friday night with a low near 33. Saturday, chance of showers, sunny with a high near 43. And Saturday night, partly cloudy with a low near 26. And that's your Vermont weather.

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0: 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Here's a look at your hometown weather forecast on WCFR.
1: Partly sunny for the rest of the day with a high topping out in the 60s. Mostly cloudy tonight with a low near 40. On Thursday, cloudy but then becoming sunny with a high near 56. Slight chance of showers Thursday night, cloudy with a low near 36. On Friday, showers in the morning, otherwise sunny with a high near 56 in the afternoon. Showers are likely Friday night with a low near 33. Saturday, chance of showers, sunny with a high near 43. And Saturday night, partly cloudy with a low near 26. And that's your Vermont weather.
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1: USA Radio News, I'm Ron Warner. Election offices in three states have received suspicious letters containing white powder, prompting evacuations and investigations ahead of the midterm elections.
2: Authorities are investigating suspicious white powder letters sent to election offices in Oklahoma, Ohio, and Louisiana. In Oklahoma, the discovery at the state capitol prompted evacuations. Officials are testing the substances and working to determine who sent those letters and whether there is any threat to election workers or the public. Anthony Lucero, USA Radio News.
1: President Trump wrapped up a campaign swing with rallies in Arizona and Montana Wednesday.
3: But I want to say a very special hello to Arizona and to Bullhead City. This is a great place.
4: In an economically struggling corner of rural Arizona.
3: And you saw the brand new 747 Air Force One. It was about time.
4: The luxury jet actually, given to him by Qatar.
3: You know, when you're given gifts, you take them, right?
4: Americans grapple with the rising cost of living. President Trump told reporters,
3: I think these rallies have changed everything. They've changed. A lot of things have changed. I think a lot of people that maybe were having trouble won't have so much trouble.
4: While on stage, he hit familiar themes, like how Iran's leadership has been decimated.
3: I probably went a little too far, I'm sorry, because I don't know who the hell we're dealing with anymore.
4: I'm Ben Thomas.
1: Secretary of War Pete Hegseth is pushing to expand autonomous weapons and robotic systems, saying the U.S. military must keep pace with the rapidly changing battlefield technology. The plan drew protests during a Washington defense conference.
5: On hypersonics, they took a nap. On space, they took a nap. On weaponization of space, they took a nap. On drones, they took a nap. Like, as the world was evolving and changing and adversaries were shaping the way they fight, they seemed to think the world is static.
1: Hegseth is also urging Congress to approve a proposed $1.5 trillion military budget. From America's News Network, USA Radio News.
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8: Federal officials say Vermont has to take immediate corrective action after state officials caught mistakes in how the state identifies underperforming schools. Vermont spent nearly 8 years incorrectly choosing schools that needed state resources to address widening achievement gaps. According to Zoe Saunders, the Secretary of Education, the state reported its mistake last spring, but the U.S. Department of Education last month designated Vermont as high risk on a $41 million grant, demanding the state immediately fix the mistakes or risk a $100,000 penalty. The state says the reprimand is premature. Amanda Janoo, the Democratic nominee for Vermont governor in this fall's election, wants to ban flock cameras and pass legislation telling the companies that run large data centers that they're not welcome in Vermont, at least for now. Governor Phil Scott, her opponent, vetoed a bill earlier this year that would have put new regulations on where large data centers could be built and how they could operate. Janoo says new regulations on AI and the data centers that power it are needed to rein in what she calls techno-authoritarianism. Scott says it should be the federal government that regulates AI. Young people ages 18 to 29 consistently see the lowest election turnout of any age group. The 2022 midterm election saw 23% of eligible youth voters turn out across the country. That statistic was 25.7% in Vermont, according to Circle, a nonpartisan research center at Tufts University. But a national survey of more than 5,500 respondents conducted earlier this year by Circle estimates that 56% of young people are extremely likely to vote, with a 2.5% margin of error. With a competitive gubernatorial race in Vermont on the horizon, some experts say the youth vote could have an impact. Burlington Mayor Emma Mulvaney-Stanak signed an executive order yesterday outlining how the city will handle civil immigration arrests in places like schools, houses of worship, polling locations, and other protected spaces. The executive order clarifies that the Burlington Police Department will not respond to ICE enforcement at sensitive locations unless there's a reported public safety concern.
9: It's the electric one!

Yeah, we want to be starting something. We want to start up the second hour of the Electric Lunch. Yes, 2 whole hours of lunch and fun, which means if you're just joining us, there's plenty of time to catch up to the rest. And if you're still hanging around, lunch is not over, at least not yet. We have, of course, to celebrate National Cheese Curd Day. Have some poutine. That's right. I Love Lucy Day. It is Credit Union Day. It is Conflict Resolution Day and Global Hand Washing Day. Just get down and, you know, wash them real good. Use the hand dryer, right? Wipe hands dry on pants. And those shiny, happy people are washing their hands on WCFR.

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I would be honored to have your vote and serve you in Montpelier. 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
1: Partly sunny for the rest of the day with a high topping out in the 60s. Mostly cloudy tonight with a low near 40. On Thursday, cloudy but then becoming sunny with a high near 56. Slight chance of showers Thursday night, cloudy with a low near 36. On Friday, showers in the morning, otherwise sunny with a high near 56 in the afternoon. Showers are likely Friday night with a low near 33. Saturday, chance of showers, sunny with a high near 43. And Saturday night, partly cloudy with a low near 26. And that's your Vermont weather.

the smile on your face. Don't bring everybody down like this. Don't worry. 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Don't worry, be happy.

0: Here's a look at your hometown weather forecast on WCFR.
1: Partly sunny for the rest of the day with a high topping out in the 60s. Mostly cloudy tonight with a low near 40. On Thursday, cloudy but then becoming sunny with a high near 56. Slight chance of showers Thursday night, cloudy with a low near 36. On Friday, showers in the morning, otherwise sunny with a high near 56 in the afternoon. Showers are likely Friday night with a low near 33. Saturday, chance of showers, sunny with a high near 43. And Saturday night, partly cloudy with a low near 26. And that's your Vermont weather.
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1: USA Radio News, I'm Ron Warner. Ukraine has resumed attacks on Russian oil refineries after a brief truce.
2: Officials have confirmed that Ukraine has struck a Russian oil refinery following a brief energy infrastructure truce. The strikes came hours after Ukrainian President Volodymyr Zelensky announced the truce, which he said was spurned by Moscow and was over amid deepening tensions with Washington.
3: Of course, it's not energy ceasefire. It looks like absolutely the continuation of escalation from Russian side.
2: Russia's defense ministry said the Ukrainian attack targeted the Ryazan region southeast of Moscow early on Thursday. It said that air defenses downed 4 Ukrainian Flamingo missiles and 69 drones attacking the refinery, but drone fragments sparked a fire at the refinery. I'm Karen Shamas.
1: President Trump is renewing his promise of $5,000 payments to Americans if Republicans win the midterm elections, but questions remain about how the checks would be funded.
4: President Trump repeated the proposal during a campaign appearance in Arizona, presenting the payments as an economic benefit.
5: If Republicans win the House of Representatives and the Senate in the midterms, I am going to give all adult citizens in the United States of America $5,000.
4: The administration has offered few details on eligibility, timing, or funding, leaving uncertainty over whether the checks could be approved and delivered. Anthony Lucero, USA Radio News.
1: The murder trial of Lindsay Clancy ended in a mistrial after jurors deadlocked over whether she was legally insane when she killed her 3 children. The lone holdout juror, Michael Disronville, told Fox News he believes the evidence supported a conviction.
6: Did you have reasonable doubt?
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6: 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What was your evidence?
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1: Disronville declined to detail his evidence while the case proceeds through the court system.
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Hometown classic hits on WCFR. They're classics, not old. Well, way down yonder in New Orleans. That's old. That's classic. Baby, baby, baby, I love you, yes I do. Old. Classic. Bells will ring, the sun will shine. Old. Classic. Definitely old. The proof is irrefutable. Classic hits on WCFR. Don't you dare call them oldies.

When you run your own business, sometimes you have to wear many hats. There's hiring, staffing, scheduling, email and phone answering, and often no time left over for marketing and promotion, which can be a bad thing. 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
1: Here's a look at your hometown weather forecast on WCFR.
2: Partly sunny for the rest of the day with a high topping out in the 60s. Mostly cloudy tonight with a low near 40. On Thursday, cloudy but then becoming sunny with a high near 56. Slight chance of showers Thursday night, cloudy with a low near 36. On Friday, showers in the morning, otherwise sunny with a high near 56 in the afternoon. Showers are likely Friday night with a low near 33. Saturday, chance of showers, sunny with a high near 43. And Saturday night, partly cloudy with a low near 26. And that's your Vermont weather.

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2: Here's a look at your hometown weather forecast on WCFR.
3: Partly sunny for the rest of the day with a high topping out in the 60s. Mostly cloudy tonight with a low near 40. On Thursday, cloudy but then becoming sunny with a high near 56. Slight chance of showers Thursday night, cloudy with a low near 36. On Friday, showers in the morning, otherwise sunny with a high near 56 in the afternoon. Showers are likely Friday night with a low near 33. Saturday, chance of showers, sunny with a high near 43. And Saturday night, partly cloudy with a low near 26. And that's your Vermont weather.
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1: USA Radio News, I'm Ron Warner. The World Food Program highlights food distribution needs in Yemen.
2: The WFP says Yemen's escalating conflict has disrupted life-saving aid deliveries to 800,000 people as shifting front lines, road closures and rising insecurity restrict humanitarian aid access. Damien Vaquier, head of the WF program in Yemen, says more assistance is urgently needed around the country.
3: WFP has been responding from day one of this crisis, starting with the provision of ready-to-eat rations in the first few days after the crisis started.
2: The food agency says it can no longer reach more than 600,000 people in Taiz who depend on aid. I'm Charles Stiletesma.
1: Inflation concerns are rattling financial markets, putting renewed focus on interest rates and the cost of borrowing. Technology shares have come under pressure as investors reassess the outlook for inflation and interest rates. Asian markets saw steep losses led by South Korea and Japan, while chipmaker TSMC reported a sharp increase in quarterly profit on continued demand for advanced processors. Investors are now weighing strong technology earnings against higher borrowing costs and uncertainty about the Federal Reserve's next move. Cornell University's president faces scrutiny over the handling of the gang rape report.
4: At Cornell University, President Michael Kotlikoff faced off with members of the faculty at a meeting that underscored frustrations over his administration's handling of a student's report of gang rape.
5: It was a pretty contentious tone in some ways.
4: Social policy researcher Iris Packman spoke with reporters after the meeting. Kotlikoff did not stay for the faculty senate's debate over a resolution of no confidence in his administration. Cornell professor Richard Bensel.
6: If the vote were taken today in the faculty senate, it would have passed overwhelmingly.
4: I'm Jennifer King.
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Hometown classic hits on WCFR. They're classics, not old. Well, way down yonder in New Orleans. That's old. That's classic. Baby, baby, baby, I love you, yes I do. Old. Classic. Bells will ring, the sun will shine. Old. Classic. Definitely old. The proof is irrefutable. 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
2: Here's a look at your hometown weather forecast on WCFR.
3: Partly sunny for the rest of the day with a high topping out in the 60s. Mostly cloudy tonight with a low near 40. On Thursday, cloudy but then becoming sunny with a high near 56. Slight chance of showers Thursday night, cloudy with a low near 36. On Friday, showers in the morning, otherwise sunny with a high near 56 in the afternoon. Showers are likely Friday night with a low near 33. Saturday, chance of showers, sunny with a high near 43. And Saturday night, partly cloudy with a low near 26. And that's your Vermont weather.

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1: Partly sunny for the rest of the day with a high topping out in the 60s. Mostly cloudy tonight with a low near 40. On Thursday, cloudy but then becoming sunny with a high near 56. Slight chance of showers Thursday night, cloudy with a low near 36. On Friday, showers in the morning, otherwise sunny with a high near 56 in the afternoon. Showers are likely Friday night with a low near 33. Saturday, chance of showers, sunny with a high near 43. And Saturday night, partly cloudy with a low near 26. And that's your Vermont weather.
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2: Israel has announced a block of commercial goods entering Gaza.
3: Israel has announced that commercial goods will no longer enter the Gaza Strip, cutting off a key source of food and shelter supplies. Kogat, the Israeli military body overseeing humanitarian affairs in Gaza, made the announcement on Wednesday. The head of Gaza's private truckers union disputes Israel's claim that local merchants made the decision, saying Israel imposed the restrictions. The move stands to immediately reduce Gaza's supplies, because the closed-off territory is completely reliant on whatever goods Israel allows in through border crossings. Humanitarian workers warned that aid alone cannot meet the needs of the population. The move comes as Israel killed a Palestinian in northern Gaza on Thursday morning. I'm Karen Chemas.
2: A new poll raises serious warning signs for the Republican Party.
4: A strong majority of voters surveyed by the Associated Press and the NORC Center for Public Affairs Research say they're looking for a major change in November's midterm elections, saying President Donald Trump has fallen short at home and abroad. Voters are deeply frustrated with Trump and his leadership, and only about a third of registered voters who responded to the poll have a very or somewhat favorable view of Trump. 80% disapprove of how Trump is handling the cost of living. About 75% disapprove of his performance on the economy. Donna Warder, Washington.
2: Pat McAfee is addressing speculation that he could replace Troy Aikman on ESPN's Monday Night Football broadcast.
5: McAfee pushed back on the replacement rumors, calling the speculation unreal. Aikman remains a prominent voice on ESPN's Monday Night Football, along play-by-play announcer Joe Buck. The report stemmed from speculation about ESPN's broadcast booth, but McAfee has not confirmed any plans to replace Aikman. Anthony Lucero, USA Radio News.
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7: Federal officials say Vermont has to take immediate corrective action after state officials caught mistakes in how the state identifies underperforming schools. Vermont spent nearly 8 years incorrectly choosing schools that needed state resources to address widening achievement gaps. According to Zoe Saunders, the Secretary of Education, the state reported its mistake last spring, but the U.S. Department of Education last month designated Vermont as high risk on a $41 million grant, demanding the state immediately fix the mistakes or risk a $100,000 penalty. The state says the reprimand is premature. Amanda Janoo, the Democratic nominee for Vermont governor in this fall's election, wants to ban flock cameras and pass legislation telling the companies that run large data centers that they're not welcome in Vermont, at least for now. Governor Phil Scott, her opponent, vetoed a bill earlier this year that would have put new regulations on where large data centers could be built and how they could operate. Janoo says new regulations on AI and the data centers that power it are needed to rein in what she calls techno-authoritarianism. Scott says it should be the federal government that regulates AI. Young people ages 18 to 29 consistently see the lowest election turnout of any age group. The 2022 midterm election saw 23% of eligible youth voters turn out across the country. That statistic was 25.7% in Vermont, according to Circle, a nonpartisan research center at Tufts University. But a national survey of more than 5,500 respondents conducted earlier this year by Circle estimates that 56% of young people are extremely likely to vote, with a 2.5% margin of error. With a competitive gubernatorial race in Vermont on the horizon, some experts say the youth vote could have an impact. Burlington Mayor Emma Mulvaney-Stanak signed an executive order yesterday outlining how the city will handle civil immigration arrests in places like schools, houses of worship, polling locations, and other protected spaces. The executive order clarifies that the Burlington Police Department will not respond to ICE enforcement at sensitive locations unless there's a reported public safety concern.
8: 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I'm the G-Man. 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
1: Here's a look at your hometown weather forecast on WCFR.
2: Partly sunny for the rest of the day with a high topping out in the 60s. Mostly cloudy tonight with a low near 40. On Thursday, cloudy but then becoming sunny with a high near 56. Slight chance of showers Thursday night, cloudy with a low near 36. On Friday, showers in the morning, otherwise sunny with a high near 56 in the afternoon. Showers are likely Friday night with a low near 33. Saturday, chance of showers, sunny with a high near 43. And Saturday night, partly cloudy with a low near 26. And that's your Vermont weather.

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1: Patriots head coach Mike Vrabel presser yesterday, and it was different. Not just about individual players. How about the technical aspect of playing an NFL football game?
2: Well, I think most importantly, we want to be sound. We want to make the logical and the most calculated decision. We don't want to be too cute. That's, I think, one thing. Let's not get too cute here. But the less opportunity that you give the other team, and most importantly, is that the players understand it, that they feel confident in it.
1: Vrabel mentioned occasional players injured, some may not play. Then the head coach became concerned with next Thursday at the Bears.
2: I mean, I think that we'll just focus on this week and if guys are ready to go. But, you know, I think that we obviously know we have a shortened week next week. It can't impact our decisions to try to do everything we can to win this week and then figure out where we are after that.
1: Mike Vrabel. Follow me, Tom Cuddy Sports.

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1: Partly sunny for the rest of the day with a high topping out in the 60s. Mostly cloudy tonight with a low near 40. On Thursday, cloudy but then becoming sunny with a high near 56. Slight chance of showers Thursday night, cloudy with a low near 36. On Friday, showers in the morning, otherwise sunny with a high near 56 in the afternoon. Showers are likely Friday night with a low near 33. Saturday, chance of showers, sunny with a high near 43, and Saturday night, partly cloudy with a low near 26. And that's your Vermont weather.
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1: USA Radio News, I'm Ron Warner. Suspicious letters containing an unknown substance were sent to congressional and election offices.
2: Federal authorities say they're investigating the mailing of letters containing suspicious substances to congressional and election offices nationwide. Authorities are telling anyone who's received such a letter to treat it as potentially hazardous. The mailings come 3 weeks before the midterm elections, and they're reminiscent of a similar threat in 2023, in which several election offices received envelopes containing the opioid fentanyl. Earlier this week, election offices in Louisiana and Oklahoma were evacuated when they received mailed packages containing a powdery substance. And the Ohio Secretary of State says the Postal Service intercepted a package containing white powder intended for its office. Donna Warner, Washington.
1: Inflation concerns are rattling financial markets, putting renewed focus on interest rates and the cost of borrowing. Technology shares have come under pressure as investors reassess the outlook for inflation and interest rates. Asian markets saw steep losses led by South Korea and Japan, while chipmaker TSMC reported a sharp increase in quarterly profit on continued demand for advanced processors. Investors are now weighing strong technology earnings against higher borrowing costs and uncertainty about the Federal Reserve's next move. The new White House press secretary, Katie Zachariah, faces scrutiny over repeated claims that she is a lawyer despite not passing the bar exam. A complaint has been filed with California State Bar over the statements. Former White House communications director Anthony Scaramucci appeared on CNN.
3: She was basically trying to say that she went to China and didn't get her bar exam passed because she was working in China, because her husband was there also working in China.
1: The controversy follows her first White House briefing, where questions about her legal background drew attention to her qualifications and credibility. From America's News Network, USA Radio News.
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5: Federal officials say Vermont has to take immediate corrective action after state officials caught mistakes in how the state identifies underperforming schools. Vermont spent nearly 8 years incorrectly choosing schools that needed state resources to address widening achievement gaps. According to Zoe Saunders, the Secretary of Education, the state reported its mistake last spring, but the U.S. Department of Education last month designated Vermont as high risk on a $41 million grant, demanding the state immediately fix the mistakes or risk a $100,000 penalty. The state says the reprimand is premature. Amanda Janoo, the Democratic nominee for Vermont governor in this fall's election, wants to ban flock cameras and pass legislation telling the companies that run large data centers that they're not welcome in Vermont, at least for now. Governor Phil Scott, her opponent, vetoed a bill earlier this year that would have put new regulations on where large data centers could be built and how they could operate. Janoo says new regulations on AI and the data centers that power it are needed to rein in what she calls techno-authoritarianism. Scott says it should be the federal government that regulates AI. Young people ages 18 to 29 consistently see the lowest election turnout of any age group. The 2022 midterm election saw 23% of eligible youth voters turn out across the country. That statistic was 25.7% in Vermont, according to Circle, a nonpartisan research center at Tufts University. But a national survey of more than 5,500 respondents conducted earlier this year by Circle estimates that 56% of young people are extremely likely to vote, with a 2.5% margin of error. With a competitive gubernatorial race in Vermont on the horizon, some experts say the youth vote could have an impact. Burlington Mayor Emma Mulvaney-Stanak signed an executive order yesterday outlining how the city will handle civil immigration arrests in places like schools, houses of worship, polling locations, and other protected spaces. The executive order clarifies that the Burlington Police Department will not respond to ICE enforcement at sensitive locations unless there's a reported public safety concern.
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0: Hear them on their quest for the Stanley Cup. 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
1: Back up top, Dahlin stepping in, tipped on, Swayman with a save. A scramble for the loose puck. Swayman down on his back and somewhere.
0: It's hockey as it should.
1: Shot got blocked. Loose puck in the slot, and they score! Morgan Geeky blasts home the first goal.
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3: Here's a look at your hometown weather forecast on WCFR.
4: Partly sunny for the rest of the day with a high topping out in the 60s. Mostly cloudy tonight with a low near 40. On Thursday, cloudy but then becoming sunny with a high near 56. Slight chance of showers Thursday night, cloudy with a low near 36. On Friday, showers in the morning, otherwise sunny with a high near 56 in the afternoon. Showers are likely Friday night with a low near 33. Saturday, chance of showers, sunny with a high near 43. And Saturday night, partly cloudy with a low near 26. And that's your Vermont weather

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1: Patriots head coach Mike Vrabel, presser yesterday, and it was different. Not just about individual players. How about the technical aspect of playing an NFL football game?
2: Well, I think most importantly, we want to be sound. We want to make the logical and the most calculated decision. We don't want to be too cute. That's, I think, one thing. Let's not get too cute here. But the less opportunity that you give the other team, and most importantly, is that the players understand it, that they feel confident in it.
1: Vrabel mentioned occasional players injured, some may not play. Then the head coach became concerned with next Thursday at the Bears.
2: I mean, I think that we'll just focus on this week and if guys are ready to go. But, you know, I think that we obviously know we have a shortened week next week. It's, you can't impact our decisions to try to do everything we can to win this week and then figure out where we are after that.
1: Mike Vrabel. Follow me, Tom Cuddy Sports.

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2: Here's a look at your hometown weather forecast on WCFR.
3: Partly sunny for the rest of the day with a high topping out in the 60s. Mostly cloudy tonight with a low near 40. On Thursday, cloudy but then becoming sunny with a high near 56. Slight chance of showers Thursday night, cloudy with a low near 36. On Friday, showers in the morning, otherwise sunny with a high near 56 in the afternoon. Showers are likely Friday night with a low near 33. Saturday, chance of showers, sunny with a high near 43. And Saturday night, partly cloudy with a low near 26. And that's your Vermont weather.

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1: USA Radio News, I'm Ron Warner. The Justice Department has announced its first nationwide tax fraud enforcement operation, charging 76 defendants in schemes allegedly causing nearly $490 million in losses. The crackdown targets stolen identities and fraudulent tax refunds. Assistant Attorney General Colin McDonald spoke with News Nation.
2: Stolen identity refund fraud cases must be stopped. We must stand ready to protect our government's revenue sources from bad actors wherever they might live and operate.
1: The operation involves the Justice Department's National Fraud Enforcement Division and federal tax investigators. Nutrition experts say everyday food can play a role in long-term health, including factors associated with breast cancer risk.
3: Cleveland Clinic dietitian Michaela Palma recommends limiting alcohol, added sugars, and ultra-processed foods while choosing whole grains, fruits, vegetables, and lean proteins.
4: Nutrition is not a one-size-fits-all. Everyone's needs are different, so they can help you work through all that information and, you know, see what's going to work best for you.
3: Now, a healthy diet itself cannot eliminate breast cancer risk, so experts also stress family history and recommended screenings. Anthony Lucero, USA Radio News.
1: 90 years after Amelia Earhart vanished over the Pacific, a 17-member research team has reached the remote Nikumaroro Island, searching for evidence of her missing Lockheed Electra. Satellite imagery led researchers to the site, where they plan to investigate underwater wreckage. Purdue University expedition leader Steve Schultz spoke with CBS News.
5: We're still very much in the data gathering phase. Our next step is to complete analysis of the data that we gather and then to begin using a hydraulic dredge to remove sediment from the bottom.
1: Researchers hope to determine within days whether the site holds clues to Earhart's disappearance in 1937. From America's News Network, USA Radio News.
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8: Federal officials say Vermont has to take immediate corrective action after state officials caught mistakes in how the state identifies underperforming schools. Vermont spent nearly 8 years incorrectly choosing schools that needed state resources to address widening achievement gaps. According to Zoe Saunders, the Secretary of Education, the state reported its mistake last spring, but the U.S. Department of Education last month designated Vermont as high risk on a $41 million grant, demanding the state immediately fix the mistakes or risk a $100,000 penalty. The state says the reprimand is premature. Amanda Janoo, the Democratic nominee for Vermont governor in this fall's election, wants to ban flock cameras and pass legislation telling the companies that run large data centers that they're not welcome in Vermont, at least for now. Governor Phil Scott, her opponent, vetoed a bill earlier this year that would have put new regulations on where large data centers could be built and how they could operate. Janoo says new regulations on AI and the data centers that power it are needed to rein in what she calls techno-authoritarianism. Scott says it should be the federal government that regulates AI. Young people ages 18 to 29 consistently see the lowest election turnout of any age group. The 2022 midterm election saw 23% of eligible youth voters turn out across the country. That statistic was 25.7% in Vermont, according to Circle, a nonpartisan research center at Tufts University. But a national survey of more than 5,500 respondents conducted earlier this year by Circle estimates that 56% of young people are extremely likely to vote, with a 2.5% margin of error. With a competitive gubernatorial race in Vermont on the horizon, some experts say the youth vote could have an impact. Burlington Mayor Emma Mulvaney-Stanak signed an executive order yesterday outlining how the city will handle civil immigration arrests in places like schools, houses of worship, polling locations, and other protected spaces. The executive order clarifies that the Burlington Police Department will not respond to ICE enforcement at sensitive locations unless there's a reported public safety concern.

0: When you run your own business, sometimes you have to wear many hats. There's hiring, staffing, scheduling, email and phone answering, and often no time left over for marketing and promotion, which can be a bad thing. Sure, you have regular customers, but how do you bring in future ones? That's where advertising comes in. A well-planned advertising campaign brings in new business, and that means more profit. But where should you advertise? 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
3: 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We at the Fiscal Alliance Foundation did some in-depth research into this subject and found that policies like Proposal 3 reduce business investment and job opportunities and increase taxes and the cost of living, all of which reduce how much you have in your pocket at the end of the day, because that is the number that matters. Proposal 3 doesn't create a new right to collectively bargain in Vermont. That right already exists and is protected by both state and federal law. 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So, before we permanently change our constitution, I think Vermonters deserve the full story on the potential impacts of Proposal 3. 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
0: Showers and maybe a thunderstorm this evening. Tonight's low will be 50. It'll be partly sunny on Wednesday with a high near 66. Mostly cloudy Wednesday night with a low near 40. Starting cloudy but becoming sunny on Thursday with a high near 56. And a chance of showers Thursday night with a low near 36. Friday, showers mainly in the morning with a high near 56. And showers are likely Friday night, cloudy with a low near 33. Saturday, chance of showers in the morning, otherwise sunny. And that's your Vermont weather

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2: Here's a look at your hometown weather forecast on WCFR.
1: Showers and maybe a thunderstorm this evening. Tonight's low will be 50. It'll be partly sunny on Wednesday with a high near 66. Mostly cloudy Wednesday night with a low near 40. Starting cloudy but becoming sunny on Thursday with a high near 56. And a chance of showers Thursday night with a low near 36. Friday, showers mainly in the morning with a high near 56. And showers are likely Friday night, cloudy with a low near 33. Saturday, chance of showers in the morning, otherwise sunny. And that's your Vermont weather

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1: 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Keep it here on WCFR.

Hometown classic hits on WCFR. They're classics, not old. Well, way down yonder in New Orleans. That's old. That's classic. Baby, baby, baby, I love you, yes I do. Old. Classic. Bells will ring, the sun will shine. Old. Classic. Definitely old. The proof is irrefutable. Classic hits on WCFR. Don't you dare call them oldies.

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